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this girl from Tennessee. Like a trailer park in a tornado, but it's twice as hard and it's twice as mean. Yeah, them brown eyes just like bourbon. Yeah, way more than 100 proof.

Stroker Ace was born to race. He had a mean streak 2 feet wide. A son of a gun with a taste for fun and more than his share of pride. Take a dirt road curve with the devil's nerve, make a car dance across the mud. And haul and shine was his regular line till the track got in his blood. He was a real hot shot and he bragged a lot, but man, that fool could drive. Cause he loved the feel of the steering wheel and the girls with the bedroom eyes. And in a racing tide or a barroom fight, old Stroker stole the show. A backstretch blazer, a real hellraiser, and a racetrack Romeo.

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But you gotta hang tough, and it gets real rough when you're out there on your own. 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But old Stroker Ace was born to race, and it's worth all the trying. Just to drink champagne in the victory lane and to hear that concrete whine.

0: From the CJ Radio Weather Center, here's the forecast for Verdon and Oak Lake. Tonight, clear early this evening, then partly cloudy with 30% chance of showers before morning. Risk of a thunder shower early this evening. Risk of a thunderstorm before morning. Hazy, low, 17. Saturday, a mix of sun and cloud with 30% chance of showers early in the morning and risk of a thunderstorm. Clearing in the morning, hazy. Wind becoming south, 20 kilometers per hour early in the afternoon. High 33, Humidex 41, UV index 9 or very high. Saturday night, partly cloudy. 30% chance of showers late in the evening and overnight with risk of a thunderstorm. Hazy, wind south 20 kilometers per hour, becoming light early in the evening, low 20. Sunday sunny, high 38. Sunday night, clear, low 20.
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0: From the CJ Radio Weather Center, here's the forecast for Verdon and Oak Lake. Tonight, clear early this evening, then partly cloudy with 30% chance of showers before morning. Risk of a thunder shower early this evening. Risk of a thunderstorm before morning. Hazy, low, 17. Saturday, a mix of sun and cloud with 30% chance of showers early in the morning and risk of a thunderstorm. Clearing in the morning, hazy. Wind becoming south, 20 kilometers per hour early in the afternoon. High 33, Humidex 41, UV index 9 or very high. Saturday night, partly cloudy. 30% chance of showers late in the evening and overnight with risk of a thunderstorm. Hazy, wind south 20 kilometers per hour, becoming light early in the evening, low 20. Sunday sunny, high 38. Sunday night clear, low 20.
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0: From the CJ Radio Weather Center, here's the forecast for Verdon and Oak Lake. Tonight, clear early this evening, then partly cloudy with 30% chance of showers before morning. Risk of a thunder shower early this evening. Risk of a thunderstorm before morning. Hazy, low, 17. Saturday, a mix of sun and cloud with 30% chance of showers early in the morning and risk of a thunderstorm. Clearing in the morning, hazy. Wind becoming south, 20 kilometers per hour early in the afternoon. High 33, humidex 41, UV index 9 or very high. Saturday night, partly cloudy. 30% chance of showers late in the evening and overnight with risk of a thunderstorm. Hazy, wind south 20 kilometers per hour, becoming light early in the evening, low 20. Sunday sunny, high 38. Sunday night, clear, low 20.
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0: From the CJ Radio Weather Center, here's the forecast for Verdon and Oak Lake. Tonight, clear early this evening, then partly cloudy with 30% chance of showers before morning. Risk of a thunder shower early this evening. Risk of a thunderstorm before morning. Hazy, low, 17. Saturday, a mix of sun and cloud with 30% chance of showers early in the morning and risk of a thunderstorm. Clearing in the morning, hazy. Wind becoming south, 20 kilometers per hour early in the afternoon. High 33, humidex 41, UV index 9 or very high. Saturday night, partly cloudy. 30% chance of showers late in the evening and overnight with risk of a thunderstorm. Hazy, wind south 20 kilometers per hour, becoming light early in the evening, low 20. Sunday sunny, high 38. Sunday night, clear, low 20.
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0: From the CJ Radio Weather Center, here's the forecast for Verdon and Oak Lake. Tonight, clear early this evening, then partly cloudy with 30% chance of showers before morning. Risk of a thunder shower early this evening. Risk of a thunderstorm before morning. Hazy, low, 17. Saturday, a mix of sun and cloud with 30% chance of showers early in the morning and risk of a thunderstorm. Clearing in the morning, hazy. Wind becoming south, 20 kilometers per hour early in the afternoon. High 33, Humidex 41, UV index 9 or very high. Saturday night, partly cloudy. 30% chance of showers late in the evening and overnight with risk of a thunderstorm. Hazy, wind south 20 kilometers per hour, becoming light early in the evening, low 20. Sunday sunny, high 38. Sunday night, clear, low 20.
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0: From the CJ Radio Weather Center, here's the forecast for Verdon and Oak Lake. Tonight, clear early this evening, then partly cloudy with 30% chance of showers before morning. Risk of a thunder shower early this evening. Risk of a thunderstorm before morning. Hazy, low, 17. Saturday, a mix of sun and cloud with 30% chance of showers early in the morning and risk of a thunderstorm. Clearing in the morning, hazy. Wind becoming south, 20 kilometers per hour early in the afternoon. High 33, humidex 41, UV index 9 or very high. Saturday night, partly cloudy. 30% chance of showers late in the evening and overnight with risk of a thunderstorm. Hazy, wind south 20 kilometers per hour, becoming light early in the evening, low 20. Sunday sunny, high 38. Sunday night, clear, low 20.
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From the CJ Radio Weather Center, here's the forecast for Verdon and Oak Lake. Tonight, clear early this evening, then partly cloudy with 30% chance of showers before morning. Risk of a thunder shower early this evening. Risk of a thunderstorm before morning. Hazy, low, 17. Saturday, a mix of sun and cloud with 30% chance of showers early in the morning and risk of a thunderstorm. Clearing in the morning, hazy. Wind becoming south, 20 kilometers per hour early in the afternoon. High 33, Humidex 41, UV index 9 or very high. Saturday night, partly cloudy,

0: From the CJ Radio Weather Center, here's the forecast for Verdon and Oak Lake. Tonight, clear early this evening, then partly cloudy with 30% chance of showers before morning. Risk of a thunder shower early this evening. Risk of a thunderstorm before morning. Hazy, low, 17. Saturday, a mix of sun and cloud with 30% chance of showers early in the morning and risk of a thunderstorm. Clearing in the morning, hazy. Wind becoming south, 20 kilometers per hour early in the afternoon. High 33, Humidex 41, UV index 9 or very high. Saturday night, partly cloudy. 30% chance of showers late in the evening and overnight with risk of a thunderstorm. Hazy, wind south 20 kilometers per hour, becoming light early in the evening, low 20. Sunday sunny, high 38. Sunday night, clear, low 20.
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early. I'm all business in my suit. Yeah, I'm dressed up for success. From my head down to my boots. I don't do it for the money. There's bills that I can't pay. I don't do it for the glory. I just do it anyway. 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Yeah, I'm real good under pressure, being all that I can be. I can't call in sick on Mondays when the weekend's been too strong.

0: From the CJ Radio Weather Center, here's the forecast for Verdon and Oak Lake. Tonight, clear early this evening, then partly cloudy with 30% chance of showers before morning. Risk of a thunder shower early this evening. Risk of a thunderstorm before morning. Hazy, low, 17. Saturday, a mix of sun and cloud with 30% chance of showers early in the morning and risk of a thunderstorm. Clearing in the morning, hazy. Wind becoming south, 20 kilometers per hour early in the afternoon. High 33, Humidex 41, UV index 9 or very high. Saturday night, partly cloudy. 30% chance of showers late in the evening and overnight with risk of a thunderstorm. Hazy, wind south 20 kilometers per hour, becoming light early in the evening, low 20. Sunday sunny, high 38. Sunday night, clear, low 20.
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0: From the CJ Radio Weather Center, here's the forecast for Verdon and Oak Lake. Tonight, clear early this evening, then partly cloudy with 30% chance of showers before morning. Risk of a thunder shower early this evening. Risk of a thunderstorm before morning. Hazy. Low, 17. Saturday, a mix of sun and cloud with 30% chance of showers early in the morning and risk of a thunderstorm. Clearing in the morning, hazy. Wind becoming south, 20 kilometers per hour early in the afternoon. High 33, humidex 41, UV index 9, or very high. Saturday night, partly cloudy. 30% chance of showers late in the evening and overnight with risk of a thunderstorm. Hazy, wind south 20 kilometers per hour, becoming light early in the evening, low 20. Sunday sunny, high 38. Sunday night, clear, low 20.
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0: From the CJ Radio Weather Center, here's the forecast for Verdon and Oak Lake. Tonight, clear early this evening, then partly cloudy with 30% chance of showers before morning. Risk of a thunder shower early this evening. Risk of a thunderstorm before morning. Hazy. Low, 17. Saturday, a mix of sun and cloud with 30% chance of showers early in the morning and risk of a thunderstorm. Clearing in the morning, hazy. Wind becoming south, 20 kilometers per hour early in the afternoon. High 33, humidex 41, UV index 9, or very high. Saturday night, partly cloudy. 30% chance of showers late in the evening and overnight with risk of a thunderstorm. Hazy, wind south 20 kilometers per hour, becoming light early in the evening, low 20. Sunday sunny, high 38. Sunday night, clear, low 20.
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0: From the CJ Radio Weather Center, here's the forecast for Verdon and Oak Lake. Tonight, clear early this evening, then partly cloudy with 30% chance of showers before morning. Risk of a thunder shower early this evening. Risk of a thunderstorm before morning. Hazy. Low, 17. Saturday, a mix of sun and cloud with 30% chance of showers early in the morning and risk of a thunderstorm. Clearing in the morning, hazy. Wind becoming south, 20 kilometers per hour early in the afternoon. High 33, humidex 41, UV index 9, or very high. Saturday night, partly cloudy. 30% chance of showers late in the evening and overnight with risk of a thunderstorm. Hazy, wind south 20 kilometers per hour, becoming light early in the evening, low 20. Sunday sunny, high 38. Sunday night, clear, low 20.
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0: From the CJ Radio Weather Center, here's the forecast for Verdon and Oak Lake. Tonight, clear early this evening, then partly cloudy with 30% chance of showers before morning. Risk of a thunder shower early this evening. Risk of a thunderstorm before morning. Hazy. Low, 17. Saturday, a mix of sun and cloud with 30% chance of showers early in the morning and risk of a thunderstorm. Clearing in the morning, hazy. Wind becoming south, 20 kilometers per hour early in the afternoon. High 33, humidex 41, UV index 9, or very high. Saturday night, partly cloudy. 30% chance of showers late in the evening and overnight with risk of a thunderstorm. Hazy, wind south 20 kilometers per hour, becoming light early in the evening, low 20. Sunday sunny, high 38. Sunday night, clear, low 20.
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0: from the CJ Radio Weather Center. Here's the forecast for Verdon and Oak Lake. Tonight, clear early this evening, then partly cloudy with 30% chance of showers before morning. Risk of a thunder shower early this evening. Risk of a thunderstorm before morning. Hazy, low 17. Saturday, a mix of sun and cloud with 30% chance of showers early in the morning and risk of a thunderstorm. Clearing in the morning, hazy, wind becoming south 20 kilometers per hour early in the afternoon. High 33, Humidex 41, UV index 9, or very high. Saturday night, partly cloudy, 30% chance of showers late in the evening and overnight with risk of a thunderstorm. Hazy, wind south 20 kilometers per hour becoming light early in the evening, low 20. Sunday sunny, high 38. Sunday night clear, low 20.
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0: From the CJ Radio Weather Center, here's the forecast for Verdon and Oak Lake. Tonight, clear early this evening, then partly cloudy with 30% chance of showers before morning. Risk of a thunder shower early this evening, risk of a thunderstorm before morning, hazy, low 17. Saturday, a mix of sun and cloud with 30% chance of showers early in the morning and risk of a thunderstorm. Clearing in the morning, hazy, wind becoming south 20 kilometers per hour early in the afternoon. High 33, Humidex 41, UV index 9, or very high. Saturday night, partly cloudy, 30% chance of showers late in the evening and overnight with risk of a thunderstorm. Hazy, wind south 20 kilometers per hour becoming light early in the evening, low 20. Sunday sunny, high 38. Sunday night clear, low 20.
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0: From the CJ Radio Weather Center, here's the forecast for Verdon and Oak Lake. Tonight, clear early this evening, then partly cloudy with 30% chance of showers before morning. Risk of a thunder shower early this evening, risk of a thunderstorm before morning, hazy, low 17. Saturday, a mix of sun and cloud with 30% chance of showers early in the morning and risk of a thunderstorm. Clearing in the morning, hazy, wind becoming south 20 kilometers per hour early in the afternoon. High 33, humidex 41, UV index 9, or very high. Saturday night, partly cloudy, 30% chance of showers late in the evening and overnight with risk of a thunderstorm. Hazy, wind south 20 kilometers per hour becoming light early in the evening, low 20. Sunday sunny, high 38. Sunday night clear, low 20.
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0: From the CJ Radio Weather Center, here's the forecast for Verdon and Oak Lake. Tonight, clear early this evening, then partly cloudy with 30% chance of showers before morning. Risk of a thunder shower early this evening, risk of a thunderstorm before morning, hazy, low 17. Saturday, a mix of sun and cloud with 30% chance of showers early in the morning and risk of a thunderstorm. Clearing in the morning, hazy, wind becoming south 20 kilometers per hour early in the afternoon. High 33, Humidex 41, UV index 9, or very high. Saturday night, partly cloudy, 30% chance of showers late in the evening and overnight with risk of a thunderstorm. Hazy, wind south 20 kilometers per hour becoming light early in the evening, low 20. Sunday sunny, high 38. Sunday night clear, low 20.
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0: From the CJ Radio Weather Center, here's the forecast for Verdon and Oak Lake. Tonight, clear early this evening, then partly cloudy with 30% chance of showers before morning. Risk of a thunder shower early this evening, risk of a thunderstorm before morning, hazy, low 17. Saturday, a mix of sun and cloud with 30% chance of showers early in the morning and risk of a thunderstorm. Clearing in the morning, hazy, wind becoming south 20 kilometers per hour early in the afternoon. High 33, Humidex 41, UV index 9, or very high. Saturday night, partly cloudy, 30% chance of showers late in the evening and overnight with risk of a thunderstorm. Hazy, wind south 20 kilometers per hour becoming light early in the evening, low 20. Sunday sunny, high 38. Sunday night clear, low 20.
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0: from the CJ Radio Weather Center. Here's the forecast for Verdon and Oak Lake. Tonight, clear early this evening, then partly cloudy with 30% chance of showers before morning. Risk of a thunder shower early this evening. Risk of a thunderstorm before morning. Hazy, low 17. Saturday, a mix of sun and cloud with 30% chance of showers early in the morning and risk of a thunderstorm. Clearing in the morning, hazy, wind becoming south 20 kilometers per hour early in the afternoon. High 33, humidex 41, UV index 9, or very high. Saturday night, partly cloudy, 30% chance of showers late in the evening and overnight with risk of a thunderstorm. Hazy, wind south 20 kilometers per hour becoming light early in the evening, low 20. Sunday sunny, high 38. Sunday night clear, low 20.
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Then she's off to ski in the mountains of BC. 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She's an all-Acadian northern lady and a real Canadian girl.

0: From the CJ Radio Weather Center, here is the forecast for Verdon and Oak Lake. Today, mainly sunny. High 33, humidex 41, UV index 9, or very high. Tonight, clear. Becoming partly cloudy this evening. Risk of a thunderstorm late this evening and after midnight, low 20. Sunday, sunny. Wind becoming south, 20 kilometers per hour in the morning. High 36, humidex 45, UV index 9, or very high. Sunday night, clear. Low 21. Monday, sunny. High 33, Monday night clear, low 15, Tuesday sunny. High 29, Tuesday night cloudy, low 16.
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0: from the CJ Radio Weather Center. Here's the forecast for Verdon and Oak Lake. Today, mainly sunny. High 33, humidex 41, UV index 9, or very high. Tonight, clear. Becoming partly cloudy this evening. Risk of a thunderstorm late this evening and after midnight. Low 20. Sunday, sunny. Wind becoming south 20 kilometers per hour in the morning. High 36, humidex 45, UV index 9, or very high. Sunday night, clear. Low 21. Monday, sunny. High 33, Monday night, clear. Low 15, Tuesday, sunny. High 29, Tuesday night, cloudy. Low 16.
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0: From the CJ Radio Weather Center, here is the forecast for Verdon and Oak Lake. Today, mainly sunny. Fog patches dissipating this morning. High 33, humidex 41, UV index 9, or very high. Tonight, clear. Becoming partly cloudy this evening. Risk of a thunderstorm late this evening and after midnight, low 20. Sunday, sunny. Wind becoming south 20 kilometers per hour in the morning. High 36. Humidex 45, UV index 9 or very high. Sunday night clear, low 21. Monday sunny, high 33. Monday night clear, low 15. Tuesday sunny, high 29. Tuesday night cloudy, low 16.
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0: From the CJ Radio Weather Center, here is the forecast for Verdon and Oak Lake. Today, mainly sunny. Fog patches dissipating this morning. High 33, humidex 41, UV index 9, or very high. Tonight, clear. Becoming partly cloudy this evening. Risk of a thunderstorm late this evening and after midnight, low 20. Sunday, sunny. Wind becoming south 20 kilometers per hour in the morning. High 36. Humidex 45, UV index 9 or very high. Sunday night clear, low 21. Monday sunny, high 33. Monday night clear, low 15. Tuesday sunny, high 29. Tuesday night cloudy, low 16.
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0: From the CJ Radio Weather Center, here is the forecast for Verdon and Oak Lake. Today, mainly sunny. Fog patches dissipating this morning. High 33, Humidex 41, UV index 9, or very high. Tonight, clear. Becoming partly cloudy this evening. Risk of a thunderstorm late this evening and after midnight, low 20. Sunday, sunny. Wind becoming south 20 kilometers per hour in the morning. High 36. Humidex 45, UV index 9 or very high. Sunday night clear, low 21. Monday sunny, high 33. Monday night clear, low 15. Tuesday sunny, high 29. Tuesday night cloudy, low 16.
1: They are counting on you to get them there. 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

man. She wasn't wanting any suntan lines, so she reached back and she untied that little string. Oh, and then she smiled at me and blew a kiss right off of her fingertips.

0: From the CJ Radio Weather Center, here is the forecast for Verdon and Oak Lake. Today, mainly sunny. Fog patches dissipating this morning. High 33, Humidex 41, UV index 9, or very high. Tonight, clear. Becoming partly cloudy this evening. Risk of a thunderstorm late this evening and after midnight, low 20. Sunday, sunny. Wind becoming south 20 kilometers per hour in the morning. High 36. Humidex 45, UV index 9 or very high. Sunday night clear, low 21. Monday sunny, high 33. Monday night clear, low 15. Tuesday sunny, high 29. Tuesday night cloudy, low 16.
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0: From the CJ Radio Weather Center, here is the forecast for Verdon and Oak Lake. Today, mainly sunny. Fog patches dissipating this morning. High 33, Humidex 41, UV index 9, or very high. Tonight, clear. Becoming partly cloudy this evening. Risk of a thunderstorm late this evening and after midnight, low 20. Sunday, sunny. Wind becoming south 20 kilometers per hour in the morning. High 36. Humidex 45, UV index 9 or very high. Sunday night clear, low 21. Monday sunny, high 33. Monday night clear, low 15. Tuesday sunny, high 29. Tuesday night cloudy, low 16.
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0: From the CJ Radio Weather Center, here is the forecast for Verdon and Oak Lake. Today, mainly sunny. Fog patches dissipating this morning. High 33, Humidex 41, UV index 9, or very high. Tonight, clear. Becoming partly cloudy this evening. Risk of a thunderstorm late this evening and after midnight, low 20. Sunday, sunny. Wind becoming south 20 kilometers per hour in the morning. High 36. Humidex 45, UV index 9, or very high. Sunday night, clear, low 21. Monday, sunny, high 33. Monday night, clear, low 15. Tuesday, sunny, high 29. Tuesday night, cloudy, low 16.
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0: From the CJ Radio Weather Center, here is the forecast for Verdon and Oak Lake. Today, mainly sunny. Fog patches dissipating this morning. High 33, humidex 41, UV index 9, or very high. Tonight, clear. Becoming partly cloudy this evening. Risk of a thunderstorm late this evening and after midnight, low 20. Sunday, sunny. Wind becoming south 20 kilometers per hour in the morning. High 36. Humidex 45, UV index 9 or very high. Sunday night clear, low 21. Monday sunny, high 33. Monday night clear, low 15. Tuesday sunny, high 29. Tuesday night cloudy, low 16.
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0: From the CJ Radio Weather Center, here is the forecast for Verdon and Oak Lake. Today, mainly sunny. Fog patches dissipating this morning. High 33, Humidex 41, UV index 9, or very high. Tonight, clear. Becoming partly cloudy this evening. Risk of a thunderstorm late this evening and after midnight, low 20. Sunday, sunny. Wind becoming south 20 kilometers per hour in the morning. High 36, Humidex 45, UV index 9, or very high. Sunday night, clear, low 21. Monday, sunny, high 33. Monday night, clear, low 15. Tuesday, sunny, high 29. Tuesday night, cloudy, low 16.
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0: From the CJ Radio Weather Center, here is the forecast for Verdon and Oak Lake. Today, mainly sunny. Fog patches dissipating this morning. High 33, Humidex 41, UV index 9, or very high. Tonight, clear. Becoming partly cloudy this evening. Risk of a thunderstorm late this evening and after midnight, low 20. Sunday, sunny. Wind becoming south 20 kilometers per hour in the morning. High 36. Humidex 45, UV index 9, or very high. Sunday night, clear, low 21. Monday, sunny, high 33. Monday night, clear, low 15. Tuesday, sunny, high 29. Tuesday night, cloudy, low 16.
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From the CJ Radio Weather Center, here is the forecast for Verdon and Oak Lake. Today, mainly sunny. Fog patches dissipating this morning. High 33, Humidex 41, UV index 9, or very high. Tonight, clear. Becoming partly cloudy this evening. Risk of a thunderstorm late this evening and after midnight, low 20. Sunday, sunny. Wind becoming south 20 kilometers per hour in the morning. High 36. Humidex 45, UV index 9, or very high. Sunday night, clear, low 21. Monday, sunny, high 33. Monday night, clear, low 15. Tuesday, sunny, high 29. Tuesday night, cloudy, low 16.

0: From the CJ Radio Weather Center, here is the forecast for Verdon and Oak Lake. Today, mainly sunny. Fog patches dissipating this morning. High 33, humidex 41, UV index 9, or very high. Tonight, clear. Becoming partly cloudy this evening. Risk of a thunderstorm late this evening and after midnight, low 20. Sunday, sunny. Wind becoming south 20 kilometers per hour in the morning. High 36. Humidex 45, UV index 9 or very high. Sunday night clear, low 21. Monday sunny, high 33. Monday night clear, low 15. Tuesday sunny, high 29. Tuesday night cloudy, low 16.
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0: They are counting on you to get them there. 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

0: From the CJ Radio Weather Center, here is the forecast for Verdon and Oak Lake. Today, mainly sunny. Fog patches dissipating this morning. High 33, Humidex 41, UV index 9, or very high. Tonight, clear. Becoming partly cloudy this evening. Risk of a thunderstorm late this evening and after midnight, low 20. Sunday, sunny. Wind becoming south 20 kilometers per hour in the morning. High 36. Humidex 45, UV index 9, or very high. Sunday night, clear, low 21. Monday, sunny, high 33. Monday night, clear, low 15. Tuesday, sunny, high 29. Tuesday night, cloudy, low 16.
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0: From the CJ Radio Weather Center, here is the forecast for Verdon and Oak Lake. Today, mainly sunny, high 33, humidex 41, UV index 9, or very high. Tonight, clear. Becoming partly cloudy this evening, risk of a thunderstorm late this evening and after midnight, low 20. Sunday, sunny, wind becoming south 20 kilometers per hour in the morning. High 36, humidex 45, UV index 9, or very high. Sunday night, clear, low 21. Monday, sunny, high 33. Monday night, clear, low 15. Tuesday, sunny, high 29. Tuesday night, cloudy, low 16.
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0: They are counting on you to get them there. 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
2: From the CJ Radio Weather Center, here is the forecast for Verdon and Oak Lake. Today, mainly sunny, high 33, humidex 41, UV index 9, or very high. Tonight, clear. Becoming partly cloudy this evening, risk of a thunderstorm late this evening and after midnight, low 20. Sunday, sunny, wind becoming south 20 kilometers per hour in the morning. High 36, humidex 45, UV index 9, or very high. Sunday night, clear, low 21. Monday, sunny, high 33. Monday night, clear, low 15. Tuesday, sunny, high 29. Tuesday night, cloudy, low 16.
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0: I'll never forget that flag that was just kind of draped over the one end.
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0: From the CJ Radio Weather Center, here is the forecast for Verdon and Oak Lake. Today, mainly sunny, high 33, humidex 41, UV index 9 or very high. Tonight, clear. Becoming partly cloudy this evening, risk of a thunderstorm late this evening and after midnight, low 20. Sunday, sunny, wind becoming south 20 kilometers per hour in the morning. High 36, humidex 45, UV index 9 or very high. Sunday night, clear, low 21. Monday, sunny, high 33. Monday night, clear, low 15. Tuesday, sunny, high 29. Tuesday night, cloudy, low 16.
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0: They are counting on you to get them there. To the lake. 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To another summer memory. But the faster you go, the less control you have. 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Slow down. 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

0: From the CJ Radio Weather Center, here is the forecast for Verdon and Oak Lake. Today, mainly sunny, high 33, humidex 41, UV index 9 or very high. Tonight, clear. Becoming partly cloudy this evening, risk of a thunderstorm late this evening and after midnight, low 20. Sunday, sunny, wind becoming south 20 kilometers per hour in the morning. High 36, humidex 45, UV index 9 or very high. Sunday night, clear, low 21. Monday, sunny, high 33. Monday night, clear, low 15. Tuesday, sunny, high 29. Tuesday night, cloudy, low 16.
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0: From the CJ Radio Weather Center, here is the forecast for Verdon and Oak Lake. Today, mainly sunny, high 33, humidex 41, UV index 9, or very high. Tonight, clear. Becoming partly cloudy this evening, risk of a thunderstorm late this evening and after midnight, low 20. Sunday, sunny, wind becoming south 20 kilometers per hour in the morning. High 36, humidex 45, UV index 9, or very high. Sunday night, clear, low 21. Monday, sunny, high 33. Monday night, clear, low 15. Tuesday, sunny, high 29. Tuesday night, cloudy, low 16.
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0: From the CJ Radio Weather Center, here is the forecast for Verdon and Oak Lake. Today, mainly sunny, high 33, humidex 41, UV index 9, or very high. Tonight, clear. Becoming partly cloudy this evening, risk of a thunderstorm late this evening and after midnight, low 20. Sunday, sunny, wind becoming south 20 kilometers per hour in the morning. High 36, humidex 45, UV index 9, or very high. Sunday night, clear, low 21. Monday, sunny, high 33. Monday night, clear, low 15. Tuesday, sunny, high 29. Tuesday night, cloudy, low 16.
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0: From the CJ Radio Weather Center, here is the forecast for Verdon and Oak Lake. Today, mainly sunny, high 33, humidex 41, UV index 9, or very high. Tonight, clear. Becoming partly cloudy this evening, risk of a thunderstorm late this evening and after midnight, low 20. Sunday, sunny, wind becoming south, 20 kilometers per hour in the morning. High 36, humidex 45, UV index 9, or very high. Sunday night, clear, low 21. Monday, sunny, high 33. Monday night, clear, low 15. Tuesday, sunny, high 29. Tuesday night, cloudy, low 16.
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'cause I'm a country boy. I got a four-wheel drive. 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

0: They are counting on you to get them there. 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

0: From the CJ Radio Weather Center, here is the forecast for Verdon and Oak Lake. Today, mainly sunny, high 33, humidex 41, UV index 9, or very high. Tonight, clear. Becoming partly cloudy this evening, risk of a thunderstorm late this evening and after midnight, low 20. Sunday, sunny, wind becoming south, 20 kilometers per hour in the morning. High 36, humidex 45, UV index 9, or very high. Sunday night, clear, low 21. Monday, sunny, high 33. Monday night, clear, low 15. Tuesday, sunny, high 29. Tuesday night, cloudy, low 16.
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0: From the CJ Radio Weather Center, here's the forecast for Verdon and Oak Lake. Tonight, clear, becoming partly cloudy near midnight. Risk of a thunderstorm overnight, low 19. Sunday, clearing in the morning, high 38. Humidex 46. UV index 9, or very high. Sunday night, clear, becoming partly cloudy near midnight. Wind becoming south, 30 kilometers per hour. Gusting to 50 in the evening, low 22. Monday, sunny, high 34. Monday night, clear, low 15. Tuesday, increasing cloudiness, high 28. Tuesday night, cloudy, low 15. Wednesday, cloudy, high 30. Wednesday night, cloudy with 60% chance of showers, low 15.
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0: They are counting on you to get them there, to the lake, to the game, to another summer memory. 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

0: From the CJ Radio Weather Center, here's the forecast for Verdon and Oak Lake. Tonight, clear, becoming partly cloudy near midnight, risk of a thunderstorm overnight, low 19. Sunday, clearing in the morning, high 38, Humidex 46, UV index 9, or very high. Sunday night, clear, becoming partly cloudy near midnight, wind becoming south 30 kilometers per hour, gusting to 50 in the evening, low 22. Monday, sunny, high 34. Monday night, clear, low 15. Tuesday, increasing cloudiness, high 28. Tuesday night, cloudy, low 15. Wednesday, cloudy, high 30. Wednesday night, cloudy with 60% chance of showers, low 15.
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0: From the CJ Radio Weather Center, here's the forecast for Verdon and Oak Lake. Tonight, clear, becoming partly cloudy near midnight, risk of a thunderstorm overnight, low 19. Sunday, clearing in the morning, high 38, humidex 46, UV index 9, very high. Sunday night, clear, becoming partly cloudy near midnight, wind becoming south, 30 kilometers per hour, gusting to 50 in the evening, low 22, Monday sunny, high 34, Monday night clear, low 15, Tuesday increasing cloudiness, high 28, Tuesday night cloudy, low 15, Wednesday cloudy, high 30, Wednesday night cloudy with 60% chance of showers, low 15.
1: From downtown Verdon, this is CJ 103.

a double shot there of the Beach Boys. And you know what? I know last week was supposed to be the double shot week because it was the second weekend. But you know what? Because I was sick and I took the time off, I didn't get to do that. So, well, you know what? I'm going to make this weekend the double shot weekend as, you know, my way of saying I'm sorry I was sick. And now I'm back. I'm here. So let's rock and roll. I've got a double shot now of the Beatles with some money and back in the USS, back in the US, back in the USSR.

Back in the USSR there from the Beatles. And when you hear that plane going on there, doesn't it sound like you just want to go on a nice vacation somewhere, just fly somewhere and, you know, enjoy a nice vacation? That's what I think about when I hear it. Anyway, Mike Love of the Beach Boys actually helped write that song a little bit. And again, just like with Brian Wilson, he did not get any writing credits for it. Yeah, the rock and roll and some of the writers and musicians through the years really, you know, screwed over Mike Love. You know, just sometimes he would, you know, if you're writing any part of a song, you're supposed to get writing credits. Well, they don't see it that way back then. So it was like, no, it was, this was a Paul McCartney and John Lennon song. But no, Mike Love actually helped write that one a little bit. Well, here's one from Barrett Strong that the Beatles covered. This one here is Money.

Shaw, the Beatles right there on the CJ Radio Classic Country and Oldies Show. That was the Beatles covering Money from Barrett Strong and Back in the USSR. I'm going to take it down to some real old classic country here with good old Hank Williams. He's got the honky-tonk blues, but he's also asking the question, why don't you love me like you used to do?

Hank Williams right there, the Honky Tonk Blues, and Why Don't You Love Me Like You Used to Do. Yeah, I can still hear that little bit of growl down into my throat. It's like a, yeah. My vocal cords really aren't in a blender anymore, but yeah, it's still getting a little hard here to talk. So let's just play some more music. Mo Bandy, Too Old to Die Young, and I Just Started Hating Cheating Songs Today.

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At 5:59 p.m. Central Daylight Time Saturday, Environment Canada has ended a marine tornado warning for Manitoba Lakes, Manitoba. Lake Winnipegosis. Environment Canada meteorologists are tracking a severe thunderstorm that is possibly producing a tornado. Damaging winds, large hail, and locally intense rainfall are also possible. Adiset Ashsa Kotner Furavose du Sot le Samedi, Avion Mo Canada a terminé une alerte de tornade maritime pour les lacs du Manitoba ou le Manitoba le lac Winnipegosis. Les météorologues d'Avion Mo Canada surveillent un orage violent produisant possiblement une tornade. Des vents destructeurs, de la grosse grêle et de la pluie intense par endroits sont aussi possibles.

0: From the CJ Radio Weather Center, here is the forecast for Verdon and Oak Lake. Tonight, clear, becoming partly cloudy near midnight, risk of a thunderstorm overnight, low 19. Sunday, clearing in the morning, high 38, humidex 46, UV index 9 or very high. Sunday night, clear, becoming partly cloudy near midnight, wind becoming south 30 kilometers per hour, gusting to 50 in the evening, low 22, Monday sunny, high 34, Monday night clear, low 15. Tuesday, increasing cloudiness, high 28, Tuesday night cloudy, low 15. Wednesday, cloudy, high 30. Wednesday night, cloudy with 60% chance of showers, low 15.
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2: And just like that, we are back to the CJ Radio Classic Country and Roller Show. Thanks for joining me tonight. Well, we are now into the second half hour, and we're going to kick things off with Big Joe Turner with Flip, Flop, and Fly, and one of my favorites, hopefully it's one of yours too, Kareem Corina.

Joe Turner, Flip, Flop and Fly, and Karina Karina. On the way, you know, we could do some dances right now. Yeah, I mean, unless you did the actual flip, flop, and fly. I'd like to see that, though. I got Chubby Checker on the way with Let's Twist Again. But first, if we're going to twist again, let's at least twist first. Here is...

Chubby Checker right there with double shots of some twisting music. Let's Twist Again and The Twist, the one that started off for him. Of course, The Twist was actually around in the late 50s, done by Hank Ballard, but it just didn't take off. No, the world just was not ready for The Twist. Nope. So it, stuck on the shelf there for a couple of years, and then Chubby Checker got a hold of it and never looked back. Took it and ran. Coming up, I got Paul Anka with Diana. But first, put your head on my shoulder. Well, don't. That, I mean, that might be a little weird. But here's the song.

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He was like, oh, Diana, put your head on my shoulder. I don't know. Coming up, I've got some classic country from Asleep at the Wheel with an old Hank Williams song, a little jambalaya, crawfish paella on the bayou. That's right. But first, before we start making that jambalaya, let's head on down for some barbecue at the House of Blue Lights.

Jambalaya and the House of Blue Lights from Asleep at the Wheel on this Double Shot weekend. Buddy Holly is going to finish off this first hour of the Double Shot with Every Day and a Little Party Song. Let's rave on!

0: every day from Buddy Holly here on the CCO. Stick around, we got more. 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
1: hometown weather. From the CJ Radio Weather Center, here is the forecast for Verdon and Oak Lake. Tonight, clear, becoming partly cloudy near midnight, risk of a thunderstorm overnight, low 19. Sunday, clearing in the morning, high 38, humidex 46, UV index 9 or very high. Sunday night, clear, becoming partly cloudy near midnight, wind becoming south 30 kilometers per hour, gusting to 50 in the evening, low 22, Monday sunny, high 34, Monday night clear, low 15, Tuesday increasing cloudiness, high 28, Tuesday night cloudy, low 15, Wednesday cloudy, high 30, Wednesday night cloudy with 60% chance of showers, low 15.
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